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Blaze your show, rocking you out of the workplace with a double shot of the Eagles on this 2 for Tuesday. August 25th. Today is the 50th anniversary of the release of Boston's self-titled debut album. It has now gone 17 times platinum, and I'll tell you a rare distinction that the album has. Every single track from the album is played on classic rock radio. There are 8 tracks on the album. I put together a quick montage just to remind you of what they are.

0: recorded in Tom Scholz's basement, and he is the inventor of the Rockman that would elongate those guitar chords for such a long time. Boston's debut album was kept out of the number one spot by two other albums. Do you think you could name one of the other two? I'll give you the answer before the blues news coming up in about 10 minutes here on The Blasey Show.
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0: 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All of us saddened to hear the news about Dolly Parton passing away today. One of the greatest entertainers of all time. I put together this montage beginning with her on the Porter Wagoner Show and ending with her rock star album and being inducted into the Rock and Roll Hall of Fame by Pink.
1: Here's a little gal that I know you're going to really learn to love. 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Pretty Miss Dolly Parton. How about-

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4: 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North Spruce Road at 198, look out for a smash. 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Fresno, 41 East Lincoln, look out for a crash. 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Randy Hendricks right here with traffic.
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0: Right before we do the blues news, I asked you a trivia question about Boston's first album. It was released 50 years ago today, August 25th, 1976. And their debut album was kept out of the number one spot by two other albums in 1976. Could you name either one of them? One of them won for Best Album of the Year, Stevie Wonder's Songs in the Key of Life, and the other one, Hotel California from the Eagles. Speaking of the Grammys, an embarrassing Grammy moment, Boston would lose Best New Artist that year to the Starland Vocal Band, makers of the one-hit wonder Afternoon Delight. Now let's do the blues news. It's also my Florida Duh story of the day.
2: Well, duh.
0: 24-year-old man in Florida was arrested for destroying a fake flock camera. These are those controversial surveillance cameras. Now listen, this guy, of course, didn't realize it was fake. The police there in Florida had installed it because the real ones at that intersection had recently been stolen. Chief Dale Coleman, tell us more.
3: One of our officers has a 3D printer and figured out a way to print out a camera that looks remarkably like a LPR camera. We're trying to be good stewards of what the people trust us to do. It does benefit us when it comes to solving crime.
0: That's your blues news for today. 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

0: 99.7 Classic Rock. Just a minute comedy today on The Blazer Show. Since we've got a hot summer going here in California, comedian Dusty Slay comparing summer heat in different parts of the country.
1: I've always lived in the South. I like being in the South. I like the weather. I love the heat, you know. Sometimes I'll go out to like Phoenix, you know, and it'll be a lot hotter than what I'm used to. And I'll complain about it a little bit. And they always say the same thing to me. You know what they say? They go, yeah, but it's a dry heat. They say it like their heat is better than my heat. I get defensive about it. I'm like, oh, it's a dry heat, huh? Well, I like a wet heat. I like to feel like a sauna outside. I like to sweat in places I didn't even know I could sweat in. I like to go, why is that wet? I like a heat with a lot of flying insects and mosquitoes. And gnats. I like to stand out in a hot parking lot of a Shoney's doing like that. I like to go out in the backyard for 2 minutes and come back in and go, I just got tore up out there. You can't get that in a dry heat.
2: All right, this is comedian Dusty Slay. 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
3: 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Stay around 198 eastbound is Shirk Road on ramp. Look out for a non-injury accident. Headed over the west side, Kalinga still got some construction going on at 198 and Firestone Avenue. Fresno trouble spots 41 at East Lincoln Avenue, a non-injury accident, plus a hit and run with no injuries at East Elkhorn Avenue at South Clovis Avenue. Click it or ticket, buckle up, have a great night, stay safe, and stay cool. And that's your traffic. Randy Hendricks right here.
4: Couple more days of this heat. Good afternoon, South Valley. Happy Tuesday. The heat advisory is still in effect through 11 p.m. Wednesday. Mostly sunny for the rest of the afternoon. Highs ranging from 102 to 104 degrees. Mostly clear tonight. Overnight lows in the upper 60s. Mostly sunny again for Wednesday. Still under that heat advisory. Temperatures just the same as today. 102 to 104 degrees. A cooling trend moves into the valley with an increase in clouds Thursday and Friday, and that slow cool down pushes the South Valley into the low 90s by next Monday. For Visalia, expect an overnight low of 67, Wednesday's high 103, Lemoore's overnight low 68, and on Wednesday 104 degrees. With the Central Valley's most accurate forecast, I'm KC24 Chief Meteorologist AJ Fox.
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Wrapping up the Blazy Show. Thanks for being with me again this afternoon. I hope the cool down of your evening goes well. And spend that time with Alice Cooper in Alice's Attic. And wake up in the cool of the morning tomorrow morning with the Morning Rush with Mike Pesto right here on 99.7 Classic Rock for the South Valley.

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1: It's time once again to escape to another world where the rock is always just right. And your seasoned host is never short on stories to share. 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
0: Welcome back to Alice's Attic on August 25th. I'm in the beautiful city of Nuremberg, Germany, tonight with my fellow Hollywood vampires. Just 78 years ago when I was born, the city was holding trials prosecuting the Nazis. And now I'm here on stage performing rock and roll for thousands of fans. It's crazy how a place can change in 78 years. Germany's full of history, some of the great buildings, a gorgeous place. So coming up, we've got a Cooper's Countdown from August 1992, but we've got a listener email. Oh boy. And for birthday bashes, we honor a metal legend, but now let's start with this.
1: Alice's Attic with Alice Cooper is out on the road.

0: It's all the hits from coast to coast on Cooper's Countdown. And now more from your host.
1: It was August 25th, 1992, the summer of the Olympics in Barcelona. We're finishing up. British comedian Graham Norton made his public debut, and I was back in the news after my appearance in the movie Wayne's World. And the charts look like this. Kicking things off at number five, the supergroup of Tommy Shaw, Jack Blades, Ted Nugent, Damn Yankees had the hit Don't Tread on Me. At number four, Alice in Chains had a hit with a song written about grunge legend Andrew Wood, who had died of an overdose. Wood, W-O-U-L-D. Number three belongs to Spin Doctors, who were in New York. They were a jam band that had a surprise hit with Little Miss Can't Be Wrong. Number two, another song about grunge legend Andrew Wood, this time by Chris Cornell and Temple of the Dog, called Hunger Strike. And the number one rock song of the date, 1992, was from a southern rock band who were at the peak of their commercial career. I'm talking about Black Crowes, Thorn in My Pride.

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1: 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Alice's Attic with Alice Cooper.
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1: I had a dream last night. You were telling me to relax in a chair, and then you started calmly pulling out all of my teeth. It didn't hurt a bit, but I was scared. I did fall asleep with your radio show on, so maybe that had something to do with it. What's the strangest dream you ever had? Chris. Oh, man. Every dream is just a total casserole of insane ideas, all mixed up. Brain just says, we're going to throw all this in there and see what comes out. Well, if you want to tell me your nightmares, send them to alice@alicesattic.com. Stick around because I got a birthday bashes coming up after this.
0: Alice Cooper will be right back with more insanity after this break.
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Birthday bashes with Alice are on the way. Now, back to The Rock. It's Alice's Attic with Alice Cooper.

0: Do you share a birthday with Nikki Sixx, Elvis, Britney Spears, or Bono? Well, you're about to find out, because Alice Cooper's going to invite you to blow out the candles for some festive celebrity birthday bashes.
1: Well, it seems August 25th was a huge day for being born. Here's a long list of people born on this day. Tim Burton, Gene Simmons, Billy Ray Cyrus, Elvis Costello, Sean Connery, Regis Philbin, Claudia Schiffer, Tom Skerritt, Alexander Skarsgård, Rachel Ray, Leonard Bernstein, and the one and only Rob Halford. That's a lot of birthday gifts to buy. Plus, that's a pretty good party right there. All right, what do you get, Gene Simmons? I don't know. Calculator? So, here's one from Rob for all of you August 25th. It's living up.

0: Someone has to pay for this travesty. Back with more Alice Cooper next. Alice's Attic with Alice Cooper.
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1: When you turn on the radio, you should find someone there who's a pal, a buddy, a BFF. What you don't expect is for your very own late night pal to be a member of the Rock and Roll Hall of Fame. But then again, this ain't your average rock and roll rodeo. Confide in him now, and you shall be rewarded. It's Alice's Attic with Alice Cooper.
5: It's Alice Cooper here to welcome you back to my attic. This is the safest place in the universe, except for that giant hole in the floorboards that leads to a horrifying dimension where giant spiders rule and humans are just their pets. So please, try not to fall in there. Anyway, big hour ahead of us. Cooper's Covers featuring a Chuck Berry classic. Then Tales from the Attic about a certain metalhead I helped out. And finally, rock trivia on the Doobie Brothers. But now, let's hear this.
1: Alice's Attic with Alice Cooper.

0: said musicians had to be creative.
1: Just ask our next artist on Cooper's Covers. And now for something completely unoriginal.
2: Chuck Berry's song Roll Over Beethoven was written in 1956 in response to Chuck's sister Lucy, who always took over the family piano to play classical music when he wanted to play rock and roll. The song is a declaration of war against classic music dominance, a statement that rhythm and blues was going to take over. The Beatles loved it so much they covered it. And in January 1973, ELO released their version, which opens with the famous melody from Beethoven's Fifth Symphony. You know that one. Dun, dun, dun, dun. And then explodes into Chuck Berry's guitar riff. So here's Roll Over Beethoven, ELO.

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2: Tonight we're talking about my buddy Dave Mustaine and the role I played in helping him sober up. If you don't know the story, Dave was founding member of Metallica, and he was fired in 1983, handed a bus ticket, and told to go home. He formed Megadeth in direct response, spending the next decade trying to outperform the band that had fired him. By 1990, Megadeth were at their peak, but also deep in serious trouble with substance abuse. We had a connection that went back to touring together. We had taken them on their first national tour. And when you spend time on the road with a band, you get to know them. I had been sober for a few years at that point, so I had been through exactly what Dave was going through, and I knew what it looked like. I just mentioned to them that if touring equaled drug abuse, then he shouldn't tour. If he was just recording and made records without drugs, well, that's fine. But any of that that requires drug use, when you have a drug or an alcohol, becomes medicine, and you need that medicine to get through what you're going to do, that's when it becomes an addiction. Okay, we're still close friends. He's also Christian, and one of the best guitar players out there. Very cool guy. Well, if you need me to sober you up, write to me at alice@alicesattic.com. Rock Trivia is up right after this, so stay right there.
0: Alice will be right back.
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0: Think that brain of yours is packed with musical knowledge? 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
1: What do you got for us, Coop?
2: Which band did Skunk Baxter leave to join the Doobie Brothers in 74? It was Steely Dan. Skunk had found out that Steely Dan was retiring from the road and that Donald Fagen and Walter Becker intended to work almost exclusively with session players in the future. In need of a steady gig, he joined the Doobie Brothers as third lead guitarist in the middle of their tour. He had previously worked with the band both live and in the studio. Skunk Baxter is also, let's just say, he's important to the defense of our country. So here's some Doobies, China Grove.

0: There's more Alice Cooper coming sooner than later. Alice's Attic with Alice Cooper.
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2: As veterans, we've dealt with noise. 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They're taking selfies and oversharing. But we know that it's not about hearing. It's about listening. Listening to what's actually happening with our fellow veterans. Understanding each other because we share the same experiences, the same vocabulary, following the same paths that others have walked. If only we can pick up the trail. Make the Connection is a place for veterans to hear stories from other veterans. 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
3: If you're looking for a radio host who plays games with you, you've come to the wrong place. Unless, of course, the game is rock, paper, scissors. 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He's got his microphone on, and his leathers are just back from the cleaners. It's Alice's Attic with Alice Cooper.
2: You're back in Alice's Attic. You should really see this place. Cobwebs like lace curtains, black mold that envelops you, and a smell that says something definitely died here in 1974. It's the kind of place that makes interior decorators jump off a cliff. So stick around this hour, because we're going to the movies with the Allman Brothers, then we'll get stupid on Hey Stupid, and finally some rock trivia on Prog Masters. Yes, but now it's time for this.
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More movie, music, madness. 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On Alice's Attic. It's Alice's Attic with Alice Cooper.

0: 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It's Movie Music Madness, starring the one and only Alice Cooper.
1: The 1989 romantic comedy When Harry Met Sally was actually based on producer Rob Reiner and writer Nora Ephron. Billy Crystal's character Harry was based on Rob, who had recently divorced Penny Marshall, and Meg Ryan's character Sally was based on Nora and her friends. It set the bar for all romantic comedies to follow. The soundtrack was done by Harry Connick Jr., which earned him a first Grammy Award. But aside from the jazz standards featured in the movie, there are some rock classics scattered throughout, like the scene when Harry and Sally are driving from Chicago to New York, listening to the Allman Brothers' Ramblin' Man. Of course, the scene where she's faking an orgasm in the restaurant, and "I'll have what she's having," that line is the classic line in the movie. Here's Ramblin' Man.

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Tales of the Strange and Dumb coming up on Hey Stupid with Alice. And The Rock rolls on right now. Alice's Attic with Alice Cooper.

0: just when you thought your faith in humanity couldn't get worse.
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0: on Alice's Attic with Alice Cooper.
2: Well, first up, California, after getting caught driving while intoxicated, a man decided the most reasonable way out of his legal trouble was to convince his family to help him fake his own death. That didn't work out, so now he's on trial for felony fraud and obstruction charges, as well as a DUI. Good work. Next, Memphis, where a fortune teller is in trouble after stealing a woman's cell phone. She claimed it was only to prove to the woman that her prediction, "You will lose something valuable," was true. And finally, a politician in the Midwest was relentlessly mocked online after posing that he had bought a $700 globe so he could finally locate the country of Greenland. If any of this makes sense to you, be worried, okay? Well, I've got some more rock trivia coming up after this, so don't go anywhere.
0: Alice will be back in a moment.
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4: You're inside Alice's attic. Your sagacious host could truly benefit from having a yard sale. Who wouldn't be interested in used straitjackets, top hats, guillotines, and leather pants? There's even a lava lamp from his first L.A. apartment. But amongst the flotsam and jetsam of an extraordinarily interesting life are the tantalizing tales that only a Rock and Roll Hall of Famer could deliver. So sit back and enjoy another hour of rock and talk with Alice Cooper.
3: You're back with your stylish host, Alice Cooper. You should see all the amazing outfits I have in my closet. I've got enough black leather to instantly give any vegan a massive heart attack. Anyway, we've got a big hour ahead. It's You Gotta Love the 80s with the one and only Survivor, then Freaky Facts to smack you in the brain, and we'll finish with rock trivia on a guy named Steve. But now, let's hear some music.
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It's Alice's Attic with Alice Cooper.

0: The scent of Aquanet. The silky smooth feel of spandex. And a cassette cranked up on the Alpine in your Trans Am. You gotta love the 80s.
1: It's gonna be super totally awesome.
0: On Alice's Attic with Alice Cooper.
2: In 1984, Survivor hit the studio with their brand new singer, Jimmy Jamison. Like most of the Survivor hits, I Can't Hold Back was written by guitarist Frankie Sullivan and keyboardist Jim Petterick. While their relationship was becoming strained, they managed to set aside their differences during the songwriting sessions. According to Petterick, the writing of this song was the high point of their collaborations, with Sullivan coming up with the guitar riffs and Petterick forming melodies and writing most of the lyrics. Petterick sang the first line, "There's a story in my eyes." Sullivan then chimed in with the next line, "Turn the pages of desire." How romantic. Just don't touch the pages of my desire, okay? Because it's painful. So let's hear I Can't Hold Back from Survivor.

0: Hey.
1: Hey, we're so excited for tonight. 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
0: Yeah, of course.
1: Do you have any pets?
0: Yes, we have a dog.
1: Great. Do you have a pool outside?
0: Nope, just a big old backyard.
1: Nice. Another question. Are there any unlocked guns in the home?
0: Our guns are stored securely, locked in a safe that the kids can't access.
1: Awesome.
0: Yeah.
1: Now, let's just talk about what we can bring for dessert.
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1: Well, it's time to get something useful from our radio show. Here we go. There are 24 standard time zones on the planet. U.S. citizens own 270 million of the world's 875 million known firearms. So we got that. China was the first culture to use coin money. They called the cowrie back in 1000 BC. Male kangaroos are called bucks, boomers, jacks, and old men. Females are does, flyers, or jills. And the young ones are joeys. So you can have a jack, a jill, and a joey. And finally tonight, the collective noun for kangaroos is a mob, a troop, or a court. Should have been a hop of kangaroos. Well, I'm going to take a quick break, but I'll be right back with more root trivia. Rock trivia, so stay put.
0: What? 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We'll be back with more amazing Alice Cooper after the break.
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1: What was the very first

song that Steve Miller licensed to a rap group for them to sample. It was Take the Money and Run. It was the first song Miller let a rap group sample since he had previously turned down requests to sample his songs. Run DMC used it in 2001 with Everlast also on vocals. He agreed only after hearing the song and liking what they did with it. Yeah, I had It's Hot Tonight sampled by the Beastie Boys. So, here's Take the

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0: 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Alice's Attic with Alice Cooper.
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1: Well, you're back in Alice's Attic where you'll never get bored. You might go completely insane, but you won't be bored. I've got extra straitjackets just in case. So this hour, I'll be giving you an attic classic from the world's most famous jam band. Also, I'll be checking my email and we'll close it out with a bonus attic classic from the debut album of one of the biggest names in rock. But now, how about this?
0: Alice's Attic with Alice Cooper.

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And let's do more rock right now. It's Alice's Attic with Alice Cooper.

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1: The 1970 Grateful Dead song, Casey Jones, is about a railroad engineer who is on the verge of a train wreck due to his train going too fast, a sleeping switchman, and another train being on the track at the same time that's headed for him. Jones is described as being high on cocaine, and it was inspired by the story of an actual engineer named Casey Jones, although the actual train wreck bears no resemblance to what's described in the song. So let's hear it, Casey Jones, by the Dead.

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1: Hey, Alice, I just wanted to drop you a note to let you know how much I admire not only your music, but your whole approach to entertainment. I've been a fan since 1970, and I'm always impressed in how you've managed to build this persona that's dark but also humorous. Where did you get the sense of humor? I guess being friends with Groucho didn't hurt. Thanks, Greg. All I can say is born with it. I can't explain anything about me. At 6 years old, I was watching horror movies and laughing, getting the joke, getting the fact that the guy has a big zipper on the back of his monster suit. I thought that was hysterical. And the kids are looking at me going, "We're scared." And I'm going, "Don't you get it? Come on, get it. The guy's not real." All right. Well, if you think I'm the funniest human alive, drop me a line at alice@alicesattic.com. You would be the only one. I'll be back with a bonus Attic Classic after this break.
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It's Alice's Attic with Alice Cooper.

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1: When the Yardbirds broke up in 1968, guitarist Jimmy Page and manager Peter Grant quickly hired three musicians to play the band's remaining concert dates. Page brought on John Paul Jones, who earned a sterling reputation as a session bassist, and filled out his new band with two ringers, a hippie howler named Robert Plant and his friend John Bonham. There was instant chemistry, so in September that year, they went into Olympic Studio in London, and for 17

1,700 pounds, recorded their first album, Led Zeppelin. You might have heard it. Now, how did they get the name? They were going to be called the New Yardbirds. And they told that to Keith Moon. And Keith Moon says, well, that's going to go over like a Led Zeppelin. And they went, better, Led Zeppelin. So here's a deeper cut from Led Zeppelin 1. It's Your Time Is Gonna Come.

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3: It's time once again to escape to another world where the rock is always just right. And your seasoned host is never short on stories to share. 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
2: Welcome back to Alice's Attic on August 25th. I'm in the beautiful city of Nuremberg, Germany, tonight with my fellow Hollywood vampires. Just 78 years ago when I was born, the city was holding trials prosecuting the Nazis. And now I'm here on stage performing rock and roll for thousands of fans. It's crazy how a place can change in 78 years. Germany's full of history, some of the great buildings, a gorgeous place. So coming up, we've got a Cooper's Countdown from August 1992, but we've got a listener email. Oh boy. And for birthday bashes, we honor a metal legend, but now let's start with this.
3: Alice's Attic with Alice Cooper is out on the road.

0: It's all the hits from coast to coast on Cooper's Countdown. And now more from your host.
1: It was August 25th, 1992. The summer of the Olympics in Barcelona were finishing up. British comedian Graham Norton made his public debut, and I was back in the news after my appearance in the movie Wayne's World. And the charts look like this. Kicking things off at number 5, the supergroup of Tommy Shaw, Jack Blades, Ted Nugent, Damn Yankees had the hit Don't Tread on Me. At number 4, Alice in Chains had a hit with a song written about grunge legend Andrew Wood, who had died of an overdose. Wood, W-O-U-L-D. Number 3 belongs to Spin Doctors, who were in New York. They were a jam band that had a surprise hit with Little Miss Can't Be Wrong. Number 2, another song about grunge legend Andrew Wood, this time by Chris Cornell and Temple of the Dog, called Hunger Strike. And the number 1 rock song of the date, 1992, was from a southern rock band who were at the peak of their commercial career. I'm talking about Black Crowes, Thorn in My Pride.

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1: I had a dream last night. You were telling me to relax in a chair, and then you started calmly pulling out all of my teeth. It didn't hurt a bit, but I was scared. I did fall asleep with your radio show on, so maybe that had something to do with it. What's the strangest dream you ever had? Chris. Oh, man. Every dream is just a total casserole of insane ideas, all mixed up. Brain just says, we're going to throw all this in there and see what comes out. Well, if you want to tell me your nightmares, send them to alice@alicesattic.com. Stick around because I got a birthday bashes coming up after this.
0: Alice Cooper will be right back with more insanity after this break.
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0: Do you share a birthday with Nikki Sixx, Elvis, Britney Spears, or Bono? Well, you're about to find out, because Alice Cooper's going to invite you to blow out the candles for some festive celebrity birthday bashes.
1: Well, it seems August 25th was a huge day for being born. Here's a long list of people born on this day. Tim Burton, Gene Simmons, Billy Ray Cyrus, Elvis Costello, Sean Connery, Regis Philbin, Claudia Schiffer, Tom Skerritt, Alexander Skarsgård, Rachel Ray, Leonard Bernstein, and the one and only Rob Halford. That's a lot of birthday gifts to buy. Plus, that's a pretty good party right there. All right, what do you get, Gene Simmons? I don't know. Calculator? So, here's one from Rob for all of you August 25th. It's Living at the Moment.

0: 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Back with more Alice Cooper next. Alice's Attic with Alice Cooper.
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0: 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And this. And this. And this. 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

0: 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And this. And this. And this. 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

0: 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And this. And this. 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

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You got the Morning Rush with Mike Pesto and Wednesday Hump Day. Obviously, still reeling with the news that broke yesterday while Jonah was on the air by the passing of Dolly Parton. Have not had a chance to react yet to that news, so I will get to that very early on this morning. And a very unusual circumstance with that as well. Get to that after Offspring. Next, Led Zeppelin now, Houses of the Holy on 99.7 Classic Rock.

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South Philly weather again, unofficial. Not the first official check with KC24's AJ Fox. That's coming up. 103, the high in Tulare this afternoon. 69 at the outlets right now. Last day with that heat advisory because we're expecting about 97 or so coming up on Thursday. And again, looking ahead to next week, Tuesday, 89, the high in Tulare. So I've had the privilege over my career of meeting some incredible names in music. Got a chance to meet Johnny Cash years ago. That was incredible. Willie Nelson. The list goes on and on, but I never did get a chance to meet Dolly Parton, so I don't have any personal recollections. Two stories do come to mind, though, with Dolly Parton, and I've read this several different places, so I have to assume it's true, that Dolly Parton wrote a song while Elvis was still alive. She'd been around forever. And Elvis

0: wanted to record the song, and Colonel Tom Parker went to her and said, hey, listen, Elvis wants to record your song. Here's the thing, though. All of Elvis's songs are written by Elvis, whether they're actually written by Elvis or not. So we're going to take that song, pay you for it, and take your name off of it and put Elvis's name on it. She said, no, absolutely not. If Elvis wants to sing one of my songs, I would love it if he did. It's going to be my song. And refused to give in to that demand of Elvis's team. Love the fact that she stood her ground on that. And then when she was inducted in the Rock and Roll Hall of Fame, she felt so guilty about it because she never considered herself a rock artist, a country artist. So she went and knocked out a rock album, and it's the last album she ever did. Just incredible. Now, what's unfortunate is, you know, tropical storms and hurricanes? Yeah. So they rotate the names of these storms every 6 years. And it just so happens we're in the rotation. This is complete coincidence that the next tropical storm or hurricane that develops will actually be named Dolly. So let's just hope that when that happens, and it probably will, it's still hurricane and tropical storm season, that it has less of an impact than Dolly Parton actually did.
1: Traffic is brought to you by Visalia Honda. There's a collision on the westbound 180 connector to northbound 99 and a traffic hazard reported on North Avenue at Golden State Boulevard at the railroad tracks. Keep it safe and slow down for the cone zone.
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You know what I say? Every day is a day worth celebrating. So, that having been said, what are we celebrating today? So glad you asked. Kind of, sort of, I asked for you. Let you know coming up after Molly Hatchet next. You two now, Pride in the Name of Love at 622 on 99.7 Classic Rock.

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0: 99.7 Classic Rock, 1979. Molly Hatchett, Heartless Disaster, 6:30 on this Wednesday, hump day, South Valley weather for you today. Officially looking at a high of 103 in Porterville later this afternoon. Looking at 69 at the Farmer Statue right now. What's going on today? Well, let's just get to it, shall we?
1: What day of the week is it?
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0: All right, so we got the list. It has been checked twice. Jolly old Saint Nick. What he does, checks lists twice. Not just his, but all lists. It's a union thing. It's got to be done. Today is Make Your Own Luck Day. Now, you could go ahead and make your own luck, or just enjoy a bowl of Lucky Charms.
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0: 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And just do whichever one you want. It's America. You got freedom of choice. Also, today is National Toilet Paper Day, so that does remind me. If someone could grab my phone and put down on the list of things to pick up at Costco, we are like out of toilet paper at this point. Thank goodness each bathroom in the house has some under the cabinets, but yeah. We have company come over. That's the worst. You have company come over. Do you have any toilet paper? There's no, honey, can you make a run to Costco real quick? Yeah, get the big one. Just a reminder on National Toilet Paper Day. Also, Willing to Lend a Hand Wednesday. You know me. Always want to be helpful. If there's anything I can do to help today, as little as I can do from the studio, I will help. 1-559-622-1443. Just a few things going on this Wednesday, August 26th.
9: We've got one more really hot day. Good morning, South Valley, and happy Wednesday. The heat advisory is still in effect through 11 p.m. tonight. Sunny today and well above normal with highs ranging from 102 to 104 degrees. Mostly clear tonight. Overnight lows in the upper 60s. Increasing clouds Thursday, but still hot. High temperatures range from 100 to 102. Mostly cloudy through Friday and noticeably cooler. Highs will be in the upper 90s, and the cooling trend continues through the weekend. Looks like the low 90s, even upper 80s return early next week. For today in Tulare, expect a high of 103, overnight low 67. Lemoore's high 104, overnight low 68 degrees. With the Central Valley's most accurate forecast, I'm KC24 Chief Meteorologist AJ Fox.
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If you've been to our Facebook page or Instagram this morning already, first of all, thank you for doing it. 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

0: 99.7 Classic Rock, Tom Petty and the Heartbreakers, Refugee 645. Morning Rush, Rock Festival. You know that by now. Been here about 6 months or so, so hopefully that goes without saying. South Valley weather for you today on this Wednesday, getting up to 104 in Hanford this afternoon, 70 at the Hanford Fox right now. Mentioned a few things that we celebrate, did not mention the big one. And if you've been to our Facebook page or Instagram, you know that today is National Dog Day. With that in mind, two very special guests in studio with me this morning. I'll introduce one and have our guest introduce her friend. Our friend from California Service Dog Academy, Katie Baker, in studio with us. Katie, thank you for being in here on National Dog Day today.
1: Thank you so much. I know I had your interest when I said I would bring a dog for you to meet.
0: You did, and you can't hear her because she's a very well-trained service dog. Who do you have with you?
1: This is Sweet Potato. We call her Sweet Pea. She's okay. An ambassador dog that educates the public on what service dogs are.
0: With that having been said, what exactly is a service dog, and specifically with today being National Dog Day, what does California Service Dog Academy do specifically when it comes to veterans in need of service dogs?
1: So service dogs are well-trained dogs that have a task to help a person with a disability.
0: Okay.
1: And so California Service Dog Academy was founded in 2017 with the idea that they wanted to reach veterans in an area that wasn't being served. So they decided that they were going to start a nonprofit that received federal funding that was able to give veterans free service dog training at little to no cost for them. We wanted to make sure it was something that they felt really empowered with, being able to train their own dogs for service animals, which is a very unique

0: aspect in the program, since a lot of programs do train dogs for 2 years and then give them to the public. So this is a little bit of a niche where we got the opportunity to work with people that had pets that may have the standard of a service animal, and we educate the handlers, and we really provide a support system for them as they maneuver this, getting into the ADA laws and how to go out and do their public access.
1: I know it varies depending on the need of the veteran. I know you obviously take that in mind, but how long does it take on average, if there is an average, getting an animal to having it trained for a specific purpose in mind for a specific veteran?
0: So most of the time, depending on the age of the dog, we usually in our program won't accept an animal into our program until it's 18 months of age.
1: Okay.
0: So it is required that the client does do general obedience with that animal and get it prepared to do all the testing that's required to pass as a service dog. So usually about a year and a half could be the guideline for a fully trained service animal. It really just depends on the consistency and the motivation of that handler. You know, we can train the dog, but the idea at the end of the day is that we want these veterans to get some skin in the game. They want to be able to know that they've done that work. And it's really just empowering for them, like I had said, to be able to know that they put that time and energy into it and they produced a really exceptional service dog.
1: Obviously, a more than worthy cause on National Dog Day. Is there anything that we just kind of in listening can help with, either donations or volunteering, or what is the need right now for California Service Dog Academy that anyone could possibly help with?
0: I think right now we're doing pretty well. I think the biggest thing that we have to do is educate. So what happens is that you are legally allowed to train your own service animal. You are.
1: Really?
0: Yes. So you have that opportunity. But at the same time, I'm not an electrician. So a lot of these individuals would need to go out and find professional help to be able to do this job, which is why our program does offer those opportunities through that federal grant. But yeah, education is the biggest thing. So if people can really educate themselves on what a service animal is and have a little grace, you know, we all go through things, and especially veterans, they're putting themselves out there in the public eye and having to really work on their disabilities, but in such a focal point that it can be a little unnerving.
1: Is there a website or a Facebook page you recommend anyone going to get a little bit more information?
0: Absolutely. So Assistant Dog International, ADI, it's the biggest known service dog organization. ADI is actually a standard that if you were wanting to travel internationally with your service animal, you have to be accredited through one of those organizations, which is what California Service Dog Academy is.
1: Okay.
0: But it does take a lot more hoops to jump through. There is a very extensive socialization testing that we have to do with the dogs, and we have to make sure the handlers are competent. And there's also a very big amount of health testing that we have to do on these dogs, because we don't want to put an entire monetary resource into this pet that could end up with hip dysplasia or some kind of degenerative disease.
1: Okay.
0: Yeah.
1: Thank you for coming in.
0: Absolutely.
1: On National Dog Day. Really appreciate it. You know, the door is always open. I've mentioned it before. If there's an event going on, a fundraising effort, whatever it is, you're local, we're local. We want to help out as much as we can. So, Katie, thank you for coming in. Sweet Pea, I know you're down there somewhere, not making a peep.
0: She is living her best life. And I think that on National Dog Day, that's the biggest thing, is that we can have so many different opinions in the world. But when it comes down to animals, I think that's where really people find a common ground. And, you know, if you're not a dog person, my biggest thing is maybe you just haven't found the right one. So, you know, anytime people need to reach out for any questions, comments, concerns, or just need to pet a dog, please feel free to reach out as well. We'd love to harass you.
2: 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There's a collision on the westbound 180 connector to northbound 99 and a traffic hazard reported on North Avenue at Golden State Boulevard at the railroad tracks. Keep it safe and slow down for the cone zone.
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6: Rumors spreading around in that Texas town about the shack outside the game. You know what I'm talking about. 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

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Got that heat today once again. With that in mind, if you're having a hard time getting your own personal engine started today, I get it. That's why we give it to you every single morning. Your Rise and Rock Anthem of the Morning. This will get your blood pumping. Get to it coming up at 7:10. After Van Halen coming up. Crew next, here's BTO. You ain't seen nothing yet on 99.7 Classic Rock.

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Time for our Rise and Rock Anthem of the Morning, taking it back to 2003. That's the day that Rolling Stone did one of their lists, and they've done this before. They'll do it again, I'm sure. At the time, 2003, greatest guitarists in rock history. Any idea who was number one on the list? Shouldn't take you long to guess this one. Yeah, Jimi Hendrix at number one. Some other notable names on the list we will get to after our Rise and Rock Anthem of the Morning. But 1968, number one on that list, Jimi Hendrix. Here's Voodoo Child on 99.7 Classic Rock.

0: 99.7 Classic Rock from 1968, Jimi Hendrix, Voodoo Child. Technically, Voodoo Child, slight return for those who want to make sure we get it accurate. That's your Rise and Rock Anthem of the Morning, because it was on this day, August 26, 2003, Rolling Stone put out one of their lists of greatest guitarists of all time. Number one on that list, Jimi Hendrix. Here's your top 10, by the way. Keith Richards was at number 10 that year. Jimmy Page at 9. Ry Cooter came in at 8. Stevie Ray Vaughan, 7. Chuck Berry, maybe a bit of a surprise, at number 6. Robert Johnson at 5. Eric Clapton, 4. B.B. King, number 3. Dwayne Allman was number 2. And once again, Jimi Hendrix, number 1 on that list. Your Rise and Rock Anthem in the Morning. Jimi Hendrix, Voodoo Child, slight return.
1: 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There's a collision on the westbound 180 connector to northbound 99 and a traffic hazard reported on North Avenue at Golden State Boulevard at the railroad tracks. Keep it safe and slow down for the cone zone.

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You got the Morning Rush with Mike Pesto. So a bit of an ask of you on this National Dog Day, which we're celebrating today. If you haven't seen the post up on Facebook and Instagram, check that out now. Ask away. I'll be coming up at 7:30. After Pink Floyd next, Bon Jovi now. 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

0: on this Wednesday, getting up to 103 in Exeter this afternoon, 70 at the base of Rocky Hill right now, and that heat advisory is still with us through today, cooling off just a little bit starting tomorrow. Today, obviously, though, National Dog Day. I mentioned that a couple times. Got a post up on Facebook and Instagram asking you for pictures or video, ideally video, of your pooch doing their thing. I got a video that I posted a little while ago of Missy, a dog that's no longer with us, unfortunately, of what she used to do every once in a while when it was time to eat. Now, Missy was a Lhasa-Apso poodle mix. Very well-tempered, except on the rare occasion when it was time to eat and she thought you were taking a little bit too much time preparing her food. So she would stand behind whoever was preparing it at the counter and just stand there patiently for a while. And then eventually, forget this, and jump up and with her front paws, just hit your backside. Do a little pirouette and look at you like, dude, come on. I'm small, but I've got lots of energy and you gotta feed the beast. So I got video of that when she did that once with our son. He looked back like, really? Seriously? So check out the video, and again, if you've got video or pictures of your dogs in action on National Dog Day, get them up on Facebook or Instagram. On Facebook, it's facebook.com/997classicrock.
1: We've got one more really hot day. Good morning, South Valley, and happy Wednesday. The heat advisory is still in effect through 11 p.m. tonight. Sunny today and well above normal with highs ranging from 102 to 104 degrees. Mostly clear tonight. Overnight lows in the upper 60s. Increasing clouds Thursday, but still hot. High temperatures range from 100 to 102. Mostly cloudy through Friday and noticeably cooler. Highs will be in the upper 90s, and the cooling trend continues through the weekend. Looks like the low 90s, even upper 80s return early next week. For today in Tulare, expect a high of 103, overnight low 67. Lemoore's high 104, overnight low 68 degrees. With the Central Valley's most accurate forecast, I'm KC24 Chief Meteorologist AJ Fox. Get ready.

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0: 99.7 Classic Rock on National Dog Day. You've got pictures or video of your dogs. Get to Facebook or Instagram. 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
1: Don't have a dog right now, but when we had a Dalmatian growing up, we used to spoil him all the time, and he was such a good dog. Dad always made us eat Brussels sprouts, you know, those terrible brown things.
0: Oh, yes. All too well, unfortunately.
1: I used to feed him the Dalmatian underneath the table. Well, that worked out for the first 15 minutes, so he decided to, pass gas.
0: Well, you know what? That actually works out perfectly, because what do we guys do all the time? Blame it on the dog.
1: Oh, yeah.
0: But in your case, the dog actually was the one responsible for it.
1: Oh, yeah. Well, we usually blame Dad, because he did it too, but the dog got in trouble.

0: mornings.
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0: Just got louder.
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0: 99.7 Classic Rock, Steppenwolf, and Magic Carpet Ride, 748 on this Wednesday. Getting a look at South Valley weather for you today. Still have that heat advisory with us through the rest of the day today and then cooling off a bit tomorrow. But what about today? Well, checking out Tulare, a high of 103 this afternoon, 72 at the International Agri Center right now. Time for another load of dirty laundry. Obviously, the world reacting to the passing of Dolly Parton. Got that news yesterday. Well, obviously, the world of classic rock reacting as well. Some of the biggest names on the planet when it comes to classic rock reacting. Sir Paul McCartney posting a picture of himself with Dolly Parton along with this. I am so proud to have known her and admire her unique talents. Thanks, Dolly, for the beautiful music you gave me and the whole world. We will always love you. God bless. And rest in peace, you were the best. Mick Jagger also posting, what a wonderful songwriter and singer Dolly was. She brought so many people together, we will all miss her so much. Sir Elton John weighing in, shocked and devastated to hear of Dolly's passing. A giant of an artist, unique and irreplaceable, with the kindest heart. And I love the post from Rob Halford, who celebrated his 75th birthday yesterday. It still took time out. Remember years ago when Dolly was inducted in the Rock and Roll Hall of Fame in 2022, a bunch of artists were on stage with her singing Jolene, Rob being one of them. He took a screenshot of them sharing a portion of that duet together along with this, She Won't Want No Crying. I love you, Dolly. Obviously, the world continuing to react to Dolly's passing yesterday.
1: 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There's a collision on eastbound American Avenue at Button Willow and on northbound 99 just south of Adams. Hit and run on 99 southbound just south of Prosperity and collisions with no injuries. Northbound 43 at Flint and at Zediker in East Mountain View. Remember to keep it safe and slow down for the cone zone.
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Hate being bearer of bad news, but if your workday starts at 8 o'clock, you've got 4 minutes before that begins. 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

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Something else I want to ask you, kind of related to that. It'll all make sense when we get to it, coming up at 8:11 after Ozzy next. 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

0: 99.7 Classic Rock with Ozzy Osbourne. Mama, I'm coming home. 8:11 on this Wednesday morning. High of 104 later this afternoon. Heat advisory, you know about that. But the last day we'll have that, so that's some good news for you. So yesterday we were talking about that clip that went viral last week.
1: The Bieber is the most sought after.
2: It is.
1: Ryan, do you think you could eat Bieber? It's fat and then it's meat.
3: Oh, God. I don't get it.
0: I'll explain it to you later, but obviously for quite obvious reasons, that one went viral last week. So we asked a question. Seriously, though, what's the strangest meat you would ever eat or have ever eaten? So that was yesterday. Jonah and I were talking about it yesterday. It kind of devolved.

0: to a conversation asking about something else related to that. What won't you eat for a very strange reason? Or maybe someone else that you know won't eat something for a very strange reason. I got a friend of mine will not eat lamb. Refuses to eat lamb because of the Lamb of God. Hallelujah. Yeah, that expression, Lamb of God, for that reason and that reason alone, almost thinks of it as being sacrilegious to enjoy lamb. And that came up because Joan and I were talking about lamb. She said she's tried it and not a big fan of it. I'm like, I got a friend of mine who never will try it because of the whole Lamb of God thing. Is there a food that you will never try or someone that you know would never try for a very, very odd reason? You got a story to share? Would love to hear from you at 1-559-622-1443.
1: 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There's a collision on eastbound American Avenue at Button Willow and on northbound 99 just south of Adams. Hit and run on 99 southbound just south of Prosperity and collisions with no injuries. Northbound 43 at Flint and at Zatiker in East Mountain View. Remember to keep it safe and slow down for the cone zone.
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Is there a food that you refuse to eat? 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

0: 99.7 Classic Rock, that's Pretenders, Brass and Pocket. I'm Special 826, Morning Rush with Mike Pesto. Again, the number's 1-559-622-1443. Any food that maybe you used to enjoy that you don't anymore because of, well, something happened, or just any food that you never want to enjoy ever? If there's a story that goes with it, and it's a bit odd, 1-559-622-1443.
1: I won't eat
0: chicken. You won't eat chicken, like Colonel Sanders, Popeyes, that type of chicken.
1: Yep, any of that.
0: Why won't you eat chicken?
1: 1975, when I'm out of high school, I went in a service. We came back from training all day long. Went into the mess hall, we had chicken. I bit into it and blood went every place.
0: The fact that there were still feathers on it should have been a good indicator that's probably not the chicken you want to eat.
1: Well, yeah, but there was only like two feathers on it.
0: All right, the fact that it was still clucking and walking around the mess hall, maybe that should have been a good indication.
1: Probably, you know, but after all day running and exercise and all that good stuff, you didn't care.
0: So you're serious?
1: Oh, yeah.
0: Wow.
1: Yep.
0: That kind of reminds me of why, in a lesser sense, I'll never have stuffed mushrooms. I don't know if you've ever had one cold. They're delicious.
1: No.
0: Hot. So I remember as a kid, my mom said that there were stuffed mushrooms ready. Well, I didn't come downstairs immediately. Bided my time because I was doing something else, probably playing Atari or something. I don't know. And then ran downstairs when I realized, oh, that's right, mom said mushrooms. Went down, grabbed one, popped one in my mouth, and it was room temperature at that point. I could still feel the gag reflex of the way it tasted when it wasn't warm. So, yeah, I think you got me beat, though. Bloody chicken certainly beats a room temperature mushroom.
2: We've got one more really hot day. Good morning, South Valley, and happy Wednesday. The heat advisory is still in effect through 11 p.m. tonight. Sunny today and well above normal with highs ranging from 102 to 104 degrees. Mostly clear tonight. Overnight lows in the upper 60s. Increasing clouds Thursday, but still hot. High temperatures range from 100 to 102. Mostly cloudy through Friday and noticeably cooler. Highs will be in the upper 90s, and the cooling trend continues through the weekend. Looks like the low 90s, even upper 80s return early next week. For today in Tulare, expect a high of 103, overnight low 67. Lemoore's high 104, overnight low 68 degrees. With the Central Valley's most accurate forecast, I'm KC24 Chief Meteorologist A.J. Fox.

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One you will hear, the other one you just have to take my word for it, that that other guest is here. 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

0: 99.7 Classic Rock with Fleetwood Mac, Landslide 840 on National Dog Day. We have two very special guests in studio with us right now. One, you're going to hear from. The other one, if all goes according to plan, probably won't. You just have to trust me on that second one. Katie Baker with California Service Dog Academy in studio with us with a very special four-legged friend. First of all, Katie, thanks for coming in this morning on National Dog Day.
1: Thank you so much. I know I had your interest when I said I would bring a dog for you to,
0: yes,
1: to meet.
0: You did, and you can't hear her because she's a very well-trained service dog. Who do you have with you?
1: This is Sweet Potato. We call her Sweet Pea. She's okay. An ambassador dog that educates the public on what service dogs are.
0: With that having been said, what exactly is a service dog, and specifically with today being National Dog Day, what does California Service Dog Academy do specifically when it comes to veterans in need of service dogs?
1: So service dogs are well-trained dogs that have a task to help a person with a disability.
0: Okay.
1: And so California Service Dog Academy was founded in 2017 with the idea that they wanted to reach veterans in an area that wasn't being served. So they decided that they were going to start a nonprofit that received federal funding that was able to give veterans free service dog training at little to no cost for them. We wanted to make sure it was something that they felt really empowered with, being able to train their own dogs for service animals, which is a very unique aspect in the program since a lot of programs do train dogs for 2 years and then give them to the public. So this is a little bit of a niche where we got the opportunity to work with people that had pets that may have the standard of a service animal, and we educate the handlers, and we really provide a support system for them as they maneuver this, getting into the ADA laws and how to go out and do their public access.
0: I know it varies depending on the need of the veteran. I know you obviously take that in mind, but how long does it take on average, if there is an average, getting an animal to having it trained for a specific purpose in mind for a specific veteran?
1: So most of the time, depending on the age of the dog, we usually in our program won't accept an animal into our program until it's 18 months of age.
0: Okay.
1: So it is required that the client does do general obedience with that animal and get it prepared to do all the testing that's required to pass as a service dog. So usually about a year and a half could be the guideline for a fully trained service animal. It really just depends on the consistency and the motivation of that handler. You know, we can train the dog, but the idea at the end of the day is that we want these veterans to get some skin in the game. They
0: yeah.
1: want to be able to know that they've done that work. And it's really just empowering for them, like I had said, to be able to know that they put that time and energy into it and they produced a really exceptional service dog.
0: Obviously, a more than worthy cause on National Dog Day is

0: Is there anything that we just kind of in listening can help with, either donations or volunteering, or what is the need right now for California Service Dog Academy that anyone could possibly help with?
1: I think right now we're doing pretty well. I think the biggest thing that we have to do is educate. So what happens is that you are legally allowed to train your own service animal. You are.
0: Really?
1: Yes. So you have that opportunity. But at the same time, I'm not an electrician. So a lot of these individuals would need to go out and find professional help to be able to do this job, which is why our program does offer those opportunities through that federal grant. But yeah, education is the biggest thing. So if people can really educate themselves on what a service animal is and have a little grace, you know, we all go through things, and especially veterans, they're putting themselves out there in the public eye and having to really work on their disabilities, but in such a focal point that it can be a little unnerving.
0: Is there a website or a Facebook page you recommend anyone going to get a little bit more information?
1: Absolutely. So Assistant Dog International, ADI, it's the biggest known service dog organization. ADI is actually a standard that if you were wanting to travel internationally with your service animal, you have to be accredited through one of those organizations, which is what California Service Dog Academy is.
0: Okay.
1: But it does take a lot more hoops to jump through. There is a very extensive socialization testing that we have to do with the dogs, and we have to make sure the handlers are competent. And there's also a very big amount of health testing that we have to do on these dogs, because we don't want to put an entire monetary resource into this pet that could end up with hip dysplasia or some kind of degenerative disease.
0: Okay. Yeah. Thank you for coming in.
1: Absolutely.
0: On National Dog Day. Really appreciate it. You know, the door is always open. I've mentioned it before. If there's an event going on, a fundraising effort, whatever it is, you're local, we're local. We want to help out as much as we can. So, Katie, thank you for coming in. Sweet Pea, I know you're down there somewhere, not making a peep.
1: She is living her best life. And I think that on National Dog Day, that's the biggest thing, is that we can have so many different opinions in the world. But when it comes down to animals, I think that's where really people find a common ground. And, you know, if you're not a dog person, my biggest thing is maybe you just haven't found the right one. So, you know, anytime people need to reach out for any questions, comments, concerns, or just need to pet a dog, please feel free to reach out as well. We'd love to harass you.
2: 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There's a collision on eastbound American Avenue at Button Willow and on northbound 99 just south of Adams. Hit and run on 99 southbound just south of Prosperity and collisions with no injuries. Northbound 43 at Flint and at Zatiker and East Mountain View. Remember to keep it safe and slow down for the cone zone.
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0: 99.7 Classic Rock on National Toilet Paper Day. Just a little reminder, you got to pick some up before you head home. You don't want to have to use actual paper in a pinch. That wouldn't feel very good. Time for Tom Petty, the Heartbreakers. Mary Jane's Last Dance.
1: Go to bed.
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So, got news yesterday that Dolly Parton had passed away at the age of 80, and obviously condolences still coming in from the world of rock.

is still coming in from the world of rock. Just found out Tim Curry from Rocky Horror Picture Show, It, host of other movies, also passing away today at the age of 80. Someone put some bubble wrap around Cher, Eric Clapton, and Pete Townsend. They're 80 as well. You know these things always happen in three. So, again, Tim Curry passing away. Just got the news moments ago. Alice in Chains, here's Man in the Box on 99.7 Classic Rock.

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We will get to it later this hour. With that in mind, anything you want to hear in that, give me a call, 1-559-622-1443. Judas Priest next, John Mellencamp now. Here's Pink Houses on 99.7 Classic Rock.

0: 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Of course, Rob Halford from Judas Priest celebrating his 75th birthday yesterday, and with the passing of Dolly Parton at the age of 80, shared the video of, actually a clip of the video of when he performed at the Rock and Roll Hall of Fame induction ceremony, 2022, I believe it was, when Dolly Parton actually got in, as a post on his socials. We actually have the clip of when they sang Jolene together at that award ceremony. If you want to check that out, that's up on our Facebook page, facebook.com/99.7classicrock. Just mentioned a moment ago, if there's something you want to hear this morning, 1-559-622-1443. Got a call coming in. 99.7 Classic Rock.
1: Hey, this is the Big G. You know, I got another song request for you.
0: Sure. What do you got for me?
1: It's that one song that goes, wrapped up like a douche in the middle of the night.
0: I'm sorry. Wrapped up like a what?
1: Like a douche, you know?
0: Yeah, yeah. I heard you. Sure, fine. You know what? Absolutely. Wrapped up like a douche. We'll get that on for you. Back, we'll do it up next.
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0: people who do what they say.
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5: We've got one more really hot day. Good morning, South Valley, and happy Wednesday. The heat advisory is still in effect through 11 p.m. tonight. Sunny today and well above normal with highs ranging from 102 to 104 degrees. Mostly clear tonight. Overnight lows in the upper 60s. Increasing clouds Thursday, but still hot. High temperatures range from 100 to 102. Mostly cloudy through Friday and noticeably cooler. Highs will be in the upper 90s, and the cooling trend continues through the weekend. Looks like the low 90s, even upper 80s return early next week. For today in Tulare, expect a high of 103, overnight low 67. Lemoore's high 104, overnight low 68 degrees. With the Central Valley's most accurate forecast, I'm KC 24 Chief Meteorologist AJ Fox.
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99.7 Classic Rock, Billy Squire and The Stroke. Got to thank Katie Baker with California Service Dog Academy for coming in earlier this morning on National Dog Day with one of her four-legged friends, Sweet Pea, the ambassador service dog that they actually have. We'll have video of that conversation, by the way, going up on our Facebook page here in about 15 minutes or so. You may want to check it out then. Check out Jonah. She's coming up as well. Also, 40-minute Classic Rock Block. Have Kansas on the way. Jimi Hendrix coming up. Red Hot Chili Peppers next on 99.7 Classic Rock.

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Rough couple of days, losing Dolly Parton yesterday at the age of 80. Tim Curry today at the age of 80. And any classic rockers who are 80, just please be careful today. 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

starting our 10 o'clock hour off with a hard-hitting one from AC/DC. Good morning, I'm Jonah Dens Hamilton. And speaking of hard-hitting, it's Sledgehammer, Peter Gabriel on 99.7 Classic Rock That Rocks.

0: Guns N' Roses on 99.7 Classic Rock. Yeah, you get to see a very cool tribute to them, Rocket Queen, at the Rawhide Music Festival in October. 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And tonight on TV, more tributes to Dear Dolly Parton. You got to catch the one at 10 p.m. on CBS with entertaining interviews that she's done. And then last night's ABC tribute is going to rerun on Disney Plus and on Hulu. And I'm Jonah with a vocal workout from Billy Idol coming up.
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4: We've got one more really hot day. Good morning, South Valley, and happy Wednesday. The heat advisory is still in effect through 11 p.m. tonight. Sunny today and well above normal with highs ranging from 102 to 104 degrees. Mostly clear tonight. Overnight lows in the upper 60s. Increasing clouds Thursday, but still hot. High temperatures range from 100 to 102. Mostly cloudy through Friday and noticeably cooler. Highs will be in the upper 90s, and the cooling trend continues through the weekend. Looks like the low 90s, even upper 80s return early next week. For today in Tulare, expect a high of 103, overnight low 67. Lemoore's high 104, overnight low 68 degrees. With the Central Valley's most accurate forecast, I'm KC24 Chief Meteorologist AJ Fox.
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0: Just what I needed. The Cars on 99.7 Classic Rock on National Dog Day. If you're a dog lover, you're going to be doing something fun with your pooch today, huh? Oh, you know what you want to check out? Mike Pesto on the Morning Rush today had Katie Baker on. Katie is from the California Service Dog Academy, and she had her sidekick with her. Yeah. Her canine ambassador. There's a cool video for you on our 99.7 Classic Rock Facebook and Instagram. And I'm Jonah, going to roll into a 40-minute Classic Rock block. On the way, it's Pearl Jam and the Rolling Stones.
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Starting off our 11 o'clock hour, and some more sad news. Besides losing Dolly Parton yesterday, we say goodbye to Tim Curry. Actor Tim Curry has passed as well. And I'm Jonah. 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

0: 97 Classic Rock and Plush, not Flush, although it is National Toilet Paper Day. And it really landed at an appropriate time, too, because toilet paper is back in the news. Yeah, because the tariffs are going to kick in, you know, the Canadian ones, and that's where we get lumber and wood makes paper. And starting on September 8th, they say our toilet paper prices are going to jump up. And then I was thinking, well, you could switch to cheaper Chinese toilet paper, but then it says that's not going to be a cheaper alternative either. Hey, you're at work with me, Jonah, and a happy belated birthday to Def Leppard's Vivian Campbell, who celebrated yesterday and got you some Def Leppard ready to play next.
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9: We've got one more really hot day. Good morning, South Valley, and happy Wednesday. The heat advisory is still in effect through 11 p.m. tonight. Sunny today and well above normal with highs ranging from 102 to 104 degrees. Mostly clear tonight. Overnight lows in the upper 60s. Increasing clouds Thursday, but still hot. High temperatures range from 100 to 102. Mostly cloudy through Friday and noticeably cooler. Highs will be in the upper 90s, and the cooling trend continues through the weekend. Looks like the low 90s, even upper 80s return early next week. For today in Tulare, expect a high of 103, overnight low 67. Lemoore's high 104, overnight low 68 degrees. With the Central Valley's most accurate forecast, I'm KC24 Chief Meteorologist AJ Fox.
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0: More Than a Feeling Boston on 99.7 Classic Rock, and happy anniversary to their first album. It came out this week in 1976, August 25th to be exact. And now, 50 years later, they're saying that they're finally releasing these lost Boston recordings. They were actually demos that were recorded for the first album. Should be coming out around next spring sometime. I'm Jonah with a 40-minute classic rock block ready to roll. Guns N' Roses and Queen on the way.
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at the bottom of

David Byrne, Talking Heads, Once in a Lifetime, and I'm Jonah with a song that was on that album that tried to get people to be able to pronounce and spell their name correctly. Lineard, Skynyard, right? A Simple Man on 99.7 Classic Rock.

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I sure hope you got to catch George Thorogood in Porterville earlier this month. So hot. And these guys played within a few days of that show to 80,000 fans at Levi's Stadium. 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

0: J. Giles Band on 99.7 Classic Rock. It's yesterday about this time. The world was just getting the sad news that Dolly Parton had died. Now, what a shock, wasn't it? She had said that she had some serious health problems that she didn't attend to while she was caring for her dying husband last year. But she was battling cancer. And you know, she was like, I don't want no one fussing over me. So she kept it a secret. She is going to be so missed. Her tributes are on TV. Tonight, CBS at 10. And then last night's ABC special is on Disney Plus and Hulu. And expect to see some tributes to Tim Curry, who we just lost as well. No One Like You. That's a Scorpion song. You're going to hear that coming up next.
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7: The heat advisory is almost over. Good afternoon, South Valley. Happy Wednesday. The heat advisory is in effect until 11 p.m. tonight, and then it's gone for a while. Sunny for the rest of this afternoon. Highs ranging from 102 to 104 degrees. Mostly clear tonight. Overnight lows in the upper 60s. Increasing clouds Thursday, but still hot with high temperatures ranging from 100 to 102. Overcast skies Friday and noticeably cooler. Highs in the upper 90s, but cooling continues through the weekend. Low 90s, even upper 80s are likely early next week. For Porterville, expect an overnight low of 67, Thursday's high 100, Hanford's overnight low 68, and on Thursday 101 degrees. With the Central Valley's most accurate forecast, I'm KC 24 Chief Meteorologist AJ Fox.
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Tom Petty running down a dream, a 99.7 classic rock. And, you know, we didn't get to see that solar eclipse recently, not in person anyway. But we have a near full lunar eclipse to look forward to tomorrow night. And it'll be best if you can get to higher elevation, but be looking at the eastern horizon between 7:30 and 11 p.m. And the full eclipse is going to happen right about 9:12 p.m. And the moon should be plenty bright to shine through whatever clouds we end up with.

0: And I'm Jonah. When you think of the moon, you got to think of Pink Floyd, huh? I got you one from their Wall album coming up to kick off a 40-minute classic rock block.
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Feeling kind of out of breath there. That's Pink Floyd, and a 40-minute free ride has just started off. 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

Hold on loosely. It's Wednesday. We're getting over the hump there with 38 Special. And one from Sticky Fingers now, one of Mick Jagger's all-time favorite Stones albums, a 99.7 classic rock that rocks.

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Hit me with your best shot, Pat Benatar, in a free ride on 99.7 Classic Rock that rocks.

0: It's one of those songs that introduced us to Boston on 99.7 Classic Rock, 4Play, and actually two songs, 4Play, Long Time. But that album is 50 years old now. It just had its anniversary this week, August 25th. And what's cool is there are some lost tracks from that recording session, and those recordings are going to finally see the light of day. Tom Scholz says that they're being put together and should be released sometime next spring. And you're at work in Porterville with me, Jonah, and I'm getting a hometown feeling from Motley Crue, ready to play next.
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6: The heat advisory is almost over. Good afternoon, South Valley. Happy Wednesday. The heat advisory is in effect until 11 p.m. tonight, and then it's gone for a while. Sunny for the rest of this afternoon. Highs ranging from 102 to 104 degrees. Mostly clear tonight. Overnight lows in the upper 60s. Increasing clouds Thursday, but still hot with high temperatures ranging from 100 to 102. Overcast skies Friday and noticeably cooler. Highs in the upper 90s, but cooling continues through the weekend. Low 90s, even upper 80s are likely early next week. For Porterville, expect an overnight low of 67, Thursday's high 100, Hanford's overnight low 68, and on Thursday 101 degrees. With the Central Valley's most accurate forecast, I'm KC24 Chief Meteorologist AJ Fox.
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0: That's the Guns N' Roses version on 99.7 Classic Rock. Or you're going to get a thrill seeing their tribute band, Rocket Queen, opening the Rawhide Music Festival on October 24th. Now, they'll be kicking it off, and then it's Slaughter taking the stage or the field. 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

Who's Pete Townsend getting a 40-minute free ride off the ground? 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

Canada's Bryan Adams while you work, and I'm Jonah. We're under pressure with Britain's David Bowie and Queen on 99.7 Classic Rock.

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0: Foreigner on 99.7 Classic Rock on National Toilet Paper Day. What a day to celebrate, huh? Get some rolls, toss them up in some trees. Do it before the prices go up. And you hear the news today. Well, you know the tariff wars between the U.S. and Canada, and we get our lumber from Canada, and that's how we get our wood to make paper. And they're saying that on September 8th, those prices are going to go up for toilet paper. That doesn't mean that you need to hoard it. Please don't do that. Yeah, just switch from the premium brand to the bargain stuff. I'm Jonah. Happy belated birthday to Def Leppard's Vivian Campbell. He celebrated yesterday. Gonna hear from Def Leppard. They're ready to play next.
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6: The heat advisory is almost over. Good afternoon, South Valley. Happy Wednesday. The heat advisory is in effect until 11 p.m. tonight, and then it's gone for a while. Sunny for the rest of this afternoon. Highs ranging from 102 to 104 degrees. Mostly clear tonight. Overnight lows in the upper 60s. Increasing clouds Thursday, but still hot with high temperatures ranging from 100 to 102. Overcast skies Friday and noticeably cooler. Highs in the upper 90s, but cooling continues through the weekend. Low 90s, even upper 80s are likely early next week. For Porterville, expect an overnight low of 67, Thursday's high 100, Hanford's overnight low 68, and on Thursday 101 degrees.

0: 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I'm KC24 Chief Meteorologist AJ Fox.
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0: 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And this. And this. And this. 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

0: 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And you can watch tributes to the wonderful Dolly Parton on CBS tonight at 10. And last night's ABC special is on Disney Plus and Hulu now. And expect to see some tributes to Tim Curry, who we just lost as well. And I'm Jonah, 40 Minute Classic Rock Blocks Ready with Blondie and Van Halen on the way.
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Hey, happy National Dog Day. Oh, you're going to want to check out the fun from today's Morning Rush with Mike Pesto and Katie Baker from the California Service Dog Academy and her canine ambassador. That's worth a watch. 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

It's a favorite from Blondie, kicking off a 40-minute free ride for your Getting Over the Hump Wednesday. And Blazy is here at 3 with his fun and great tunes, too. I'm Jonah Dennis Hamilton. 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
1: Blazy Show kicking off on this hot Wednesday afternoon with Blue Oyster Cult. 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Thanks for being with me today on The Blazy Show. Great stuff lined up. And some tribute to Dolly Parton. That lady was loved by all.
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0: 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Thanks for being with me today on The Blazer Show. As I was researching Dolly Parton's career, I stumbled upon something that I didn't know. And do you know how young Dolly Parton was when she was first heard on the radio? Fortunately, a recording exists of one of the earliest times. Here it is with Dolly and the answer to the question.
1: 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It is Dolly Parton, Dolly.
2: But it was only when I got on stage the first time and sang in front of a crowd. I was just about 10 then, and I sang my song, and they kept bringing me back. Want me to sing it, sing it, sing it. That was the moment that I realized that was what I was going to do for the rest of my life.
0: Wow. 10 years old. Remembering Dolly Parton here on The Blazer Show. Coming up in 10 minutes, from 20 years ago, Ali G. Sacha Baron Cohen's character is back in a new movie. I'll play you some of the trailer, the parts that we can play on the air in 10 minutes.
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1: 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In the South Valley, road hazard on Avenue 336 at State Route 216 west of Woodlake. And up north, five vehicles tied up on northbound 41 at the McKinley off-ramp in Fresno. Watch your speed, put your phone down, get home safely. That's traffic. I'm Mike O'Neill.
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1: Thanks for rocking with the Blazer Show again today. Really appreciate it. If you're a fan of Sacha Baron Cohen's character, Ali G, it's been a while since he did the character. First trailer for the new movie is out, and it's the return of that character. Here is part of the trailer.
2: Yo, it's me, Ali G. I've been gone for 20 years, chilling. And in that time, the world went to crap. There was COVID, wars, and Ed Sheeran. I's gonna get back on top with a brand new thing called a documentary. Check out my new movie, Ali G, Who Is I? 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

0: Looks like he's going to be victimizing a lot of people who sign the form that they would be recorded, and then they find out the hard way that they are going to be victimized in a comedy film. 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
4: 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In the South Valley, look after the road hazard on Avenue 336 at State Route 216, west of Woodlake. Up north, school bus hit a wooden pole on East Saginaw Way at North Festa Street there in front of Manchester Gate Elementary, Fresno. That's traffic. I'm Mike O'Neill.
5: The heat advisory is almost over. Good afternoon, South Valley. Happy Wednesday. The heat advisory is in effect until 11 p.m. tonight, and then it's gone for a while. Sunny for the rest of this afternoon. Highs ranging from 102 to 104 degrees. Mostly clear tonight. Overnight lows in the upper 60s. Increasing clouds Thursday, but still hot with high temperatures ranging from 100 to 102. Overcast skies Friday and noticeably cooler. Highs in the upper 90s, but cooling continues through the weekend. Low 90s, even upper 80s are likely early next week. For Porterville, expect an overnight low of 67, Thursday's high 100, Hanford's overnight low 68, and on Thursday 101 degrees. With the Central Valley's most accurate forecast, I'm KC24 Chief Meteorologist AJ Fox.
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1: This is not headline news. Today is National Toilet Paper Day. Always remember while applying the new roll, bangs, never a mullet. In a new cross promotion, each NFL team drafted a Disney character. The Patriots got Captain America, the Cowboys got Woody from Toy Story, and the 49ers got one of the wenches from Pirates of the Caribbean. And The Mandalorian and Grogu will stream on Disney Plus next month. Can't wait that long? As someone who saw it, trust me, you can. 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

plays your show with Steve Miller. He did a little bit of that in a medley one morning on my show. You can hear that performance on my YouTube channel called The Blazy Show. 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

0: 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It's the Blazy Show, and I'm sure like you, yesterday I was very saddened to hear that we lost Dolly Parton, who had been in ill health, but she kept posting things online to let us know that she was okay and trying to get to her Vegas residency, and I guess she had a quick bout with cancer, gone at the age of 80. And let me just play this final song of hers, a portion of it, from the last time she performed at the Grand Ole Opry. It was 2019, and it was her 50th year in the Opry, meaning she was in 1969. Take a listen to just some of this. So emotional and so awesomely done from the great Dolly Parton.
1: I do wish you joy.

people in the crowd just in tears. 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

0: Man, that is just perfect and so touching. That is part of a documentary. You can see that in Dolly Parton, Here I Am, available for streaming. Some local stations and cable networks are going to air it tonight, so you can check that out. Elvis Presley loved that song so much, he wanted it, and Dolly had the smart decision not to give up any of the rights on it. Here she is on it.
1: Elvis' manager wanted to have the publishing on that song, and I wouldn't allow it because it was my most important copyright. Broke my heart because Elvis didn't get to sing it, but I had to hold on to it.
0: Brilliant decision over time, because in 1992, Whitney Houston covered it for the movie The Bodyguard, and this is Dolly's take on Whitney's version.

0: thought it was the most unbelievable thing I'd ever heard. I'd never even believed my little song could be done like that. People say, well, she claims it's her record. I said, it is her record. It's my song, but it's most definitely her record. It didn't sound like that when I had it. She made me rich.
1: She was a savvy businesswoman. Coming up in 10 minutes, her brilliant business move when she had a chance to make her first movie.
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3: 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In the South Valley, two vehicles tied up on East Olive at North Evans, Tipton. Up north, a car fire on the side of southbound 43, just south of Conejo, west of Kingsburg. And a hit and run on North Blythe at West Olive, Fresno. That's traffic. I'm Mike O'Neill.
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Ladies and show is ZZ Top. A lot of us still thinking about Frank Beard, the drummer who passed away recently. I was glad to have seen them live at the Visalia Fox Theater back in 2014. 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
1: Always the best classic rock here on the Blazy Show, but I don't think they come any more classic than Dolly Parton, who passed away yesterday at the age of 80. And she was a savvy businesswoman. She really knew what to do when she had a chance to be in a movie with Jane Fonda. Here's Dolly.
2: I hadn't wanted to do any movies until A Right Thing come along, because I'm not an actress. I've never taken an acting lesson in my life, and it'd have to be something that was pretty much close to my personality. 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
3: 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Dolly Parton had to be a secretary in 9 to 5.
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1: 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What a brilliant move. Dolly Parton, man. One of the greatest entertainers of all time. 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
7: 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In the South Valley, hit and run on Avenue 384, just west of Road 74, southwest of Dinuba. Two vehicles, a collision northbound 99 at the Court off-ramp Visalia. Two more, East Olive at North Evans, Tipton up north. Car fire on the side of southbound 43, just south of Conejo, west of Kingsburg. And a hit and run on North Blythe at West Olive, Fresno. That's traffic. I'm Mike O'Neill.
8: The heat advisory is almost over. Good afternoon, South Valley. Happy Wednesday. The heat advisory is in effect until 11 p.m. tonight, and then it's gone for a while. Sunny for the rest of this afternoon. Highs ranging from 102 to 104 degrees. Mostly clear.

0: Tonight, overnight lows in the upper 60s, increasing clouds Thursday, but still hot with high temperatures ranging from 100 to 102. Overcast skies Friday and noticeably cooler, highs in the upper 90s, but cooling continues through the weekend. Low 90s, even upper 80s are likely early next week. For Porterville, expect an overnight low of 67, Thursday's high 100, Hanford's overnight low 68, and on Thursday 101 degrees. With the Central Valley's most accurate forecast, I'm KC24 Chief Meteorologist AJ Fox.
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